I want to say thank you and for that great run-up into this hour. Later on, I will play more of the music from tonight's show at the Oddfellows, okay? I'm going to play a little bit of the Freak Accent. I'm going to play a little bit of this and that because that's why I'm here. But as you know, the Rocket Ship Connection is going to connect you up to a bunch of different types of musical styles in the range of rock and roll and Americana music, and you already know the whole deal. It has to have a guitar, has to have some kind of thing, and that's how we do it. Could include ska music too. And in fact, anytime ska is in the calendar, I do make a big whoop about it. So don't forget, if you're a band in the area and you want to get a hold of me to get blasted off into the Rocket Ship Connection, you can get a hold of the North Bay Uprising. That's the name of the program. I do Tuesdays and Thursdays, a morning show with positive news, and Thursday with Rap, Rock, and Rebellion, and it's both the same name with the same email, Gmail, NorthBayUprising@gmail.com is the catch-all, one-all. And yes, it rocks. Yes, it takes you out. And yes, I am the same guy all throughout. So as you know, if you see me in real life, ask me a thing or two, I'll let you know. Nonetheless, don't be mean. No joke, don't be mean. I just won't talk to you. It's simple as that. Unless I actually did something wrong, in which case, yeah, you go ahead and be mean. I'll try to figure out what it is. And that is to say, I did not mean to not play your music. I did not mean to skip over what you're doing. Let me know what you're doing, and you might get elevated up to prime time this 5 o'clock hour. So I'm not trying to be anything else, but no conditions, no warrants, no commercial endorsements implied. If I mention places, if I mention bands, it's simply because y'all are actually doing it and I feel inspired. So let's go ahead and take you to a few spots. First up, we're going to take you around wherever we're at, beginning right now. I know, we have a whole festival to tell you about, but this is what I do on my program. I got to tell you about other spots too. A musical trip through the 60s. Los 70s, which is 70s, and Los 80s, which is the 80s. What am I saying? These are decades. When we say 60s, we think la, la, la. We think 70s, we think boom, boom, boom, boom, boom, boom. We think 80s, we go la, like a heavy hair metal band. I don't know what to expect, but the musical trip is going to be provided by the band called The Real Thing. And that is a band that is composed of 6 members, a bunch of guitarists, and a bunch of vocalists, and a keyboardist, and a percussionist. And The Real Thing is doing it for $10. Tonight, right now, as we are on our journey, they are out on stage at the Filling Station in Mancus Corner, a tiny little hamlet within Fairfield City. I hate saying that. It's its own spot. Sassoon Valley is part of Fairfield now. And there's Mancus Corner in the middle of nowhere, in the middle of Fairfield, technically. So there you go. The Real Thing is spelled T-H-A-N-G. The mostly covers, and they do renditions, which means they have their original sound. 21 over, meaning they do serve plenty of alcoholics. Well, beverages. We call them beverages. Okay. Anyway, The Real Thing, Saturday, tonight, till 7. Okay. I just want to say Mancus Corner is top-notch. So, again, no commercial endorsement implied, except I like what y'all are doing out there, the venues, the artists. So let's keep going with this. Mike Hess Brewing Company is having live music with Brian Adelman Trio. That's happening right now as I speak. Next up, over in Benicia. Yes, Benicia. At Luca's. Great little spot. Beer garden that actually is all ages, outdoor stage, walk in, free show, literally free show most of the time. Sometimes I think they've been charging $5 here and there a little bit more often. So I'm going to make sure I have their flyer right here in front of me. Yes, I do. Free show. Okay, good. Had to check. Okay. Tonight, 6:30 p.m., Uncommonwealth featuring Carlos Reyes, featuring the best rock from Great Britain and beyond. I mean, I'm not a fan of, well, you are because you're Anglo or you enjoy the Beatles and the Rolling Stones era, and during that era, there was the Beatles invasion, the British invasion. And, of course, Sting, an immigrant in New York, but he's from England, man. Yeah, England, Great Britain, England. Do you know any geography? Great Britain? Anyway, whatever you think that is about, Uncommonwealth takes music from that island kingdom, United Kingdom of Great Britain. Again, a third name for that same spot. We call even Scotland England here in California. Oh, I know. Some of you are rolling your eyes. But Lucas is hosting a band that really brings it out.
with that rock and roll sensation that was called the British Invasion, and a few songs from the 80s, as well as a lot from the late 60s, and you know how that goes? No, you don't, because Uncommon Wealth does it like they do, featuring Carlos Reyes. It's an all-ages outdoor stage at 116 West E Street, right off of First Street in Benicia. How many times can I mispronounce Benicia, like for real, real? There's Benicia, Benicia, and Benicia. Okay, forget it. All right, well, what else is going on? Ooh-wee! Over in Martinez at Luigi's. They've been doing the Comfortable Americana Showcase right now with TK Noon. That's right. This is a kind of Americana that ain't country and ain't folk. It's a twang, if you will. If you don't know what I'm talking about, you don't have any appreciation for Americana music, this TK Noon band or duo is going to be great as an introduction for you at Luigi's. Have you not been there yet? Luigi's is an incubator for that rock and roll and Americana sound that you are seeking out. Luigi's is an all-ages venue because it's a deli. It's a deli. With a stage and an incubator space for people like you who want to start out with the band. They have an open mic there for artists. They got a whole roster of fine people who really back it up and give you that space to perform in a really good setting. Luigi's, they really rock. And I can't talk about them enough. So I know I have to move on real quick. But yeah, that's going on right now as I'm speaking. Okay, big change in the lineup for the bands coming in and Vacaville. Let's see here. Vacaville Fiesta Days. Today, they had to switch it up to the classic rock band Epic. And they call themselves the Ultimate Cover Band. All right, cool. That's just a little bit of an update. What's going on in Vacaville? What else is happening, man? Tonight, Bambinos in Concord. There are two Bambinos, one in Vallejo, one in Concord. And if you look up Bambinos in Concord, they proudly present the Trade Winds, playing 50s, 60s, and 70s greatest hits. And that's going to happen tonight, 6 to 9 p.m., no cover charge. Okay, the Fourth Corner Speakeasy is back on the map. They're in the very historical Redmond's Hall, and they're having the Project 4 band featuring, oh man, all types of players. I don't mean like ethically players. I mean like they are musicians with Gerald Glasper. That is that's their feature hit maker, the man who's fronting the band. And the Fourth Corner Speakeasy is proudly presenting the Project 4 band. Yep, featuring Gerald Glasper. And that is tonight, 7 o'clock till 10 o'clock. That is happening for just a few hours. You may be able to make it out to both shows, because if I'm going to tell you where it's at, you're going to be like, Captain, aren't you totally promoting another show that's like right across the street? Yeah. I'm going to tell you about that one later. I'm totally promoting this one, though, because Project 4 band, this is their first time on the map here near enough where I'm broadcasting. I'm excited to tell you what the Fourth Corner Speakeasy is providing. And this, again, tonight at 7 o'clock. And that is going to be just a great gig to check out. So what kind of music are they? They are soul, blues, a little bit of that rock and roll flair. They will get you to dance with the classic style blues that you deserve. A little bit of that soul thrown in, you know, James Brown style. You don't know James Brown? Wow! Where have you been at? Yeah! Ooh! You know I can get into my James Brown mode. Yep, I've been programmed with it. Yeah! Oh no, that's Catfish Walker. Okay, anyway, getting back to Project 4 band. They do roll with the blues, but they rock it out too. So if you're looking for some rock and blues tonight, it's a vintage-style atmosphere in the Fourth Corner Speakeasy. 21 and over to get some alcohol when you walk in, but whatever. They want you to have a good time anyway. And all the proceeds go to keep their historical building open for more shows. As you already know, there are two community clubs downtown. And Fourth Corner Speakeasy is in a building that is managed by the club that also manages the Redmond's Hall. And they are a club, and they want to make sure they break through with y'all that you can join in and be a member and make it work in that downtown. Oh, yeah. Fourth Corner Speakeasy. Just look them up. And it's downtown at 431 Georgia Street. And as I get to the other spots later, you'll understand what I'm saying about, what about the one thing across the street? Well, I'm not talking about that right at this moment. I do need to tell you more about other stuff. But
if you are confused about where to go, don't worry, folks. I'm taking you out to a few places, and you don't have to go there. You just know it's out there, and you know someday you're going to head out there. So let's go ahead and hit it up. What's going on elsewhere? Vacaville is having a twofer with the Strange Brew. That is a band that really hits it out into the stratosphere with their Strange Brew of classic hits that they make their own. It's going to be at Cheers Bar, and that's going to be tonight, 9 p.m. in Vacaville. Cheers. It's a bar, not a show. Now, I know some folks don't know what I'm talking about. Cheers, a TV show that we all like to tune into about a friendly bar where everybody knows your name. And you know Cheers takes that kind of image with it, right? Like, oh, I call my bar Cheers. Of course. Of course. Of course you do. Some of you folks know what I'm talking about and are probably laughing a little bit. Why didn't I think of that? It kind of sells itself. Okay, never mind. I got to tell you where else to go because I only got like less than an hour. In fact, I might cut out early just so I can go to a couple of those shows I'm talking about. Okay, let's see what else is going on. The Relic Tavern tonight, 8:30 p.m. Inverness 95 is back with the rock and roll that you craved. And I want to not even call it like alternative rock. But some of y'all know what that means. Alternative rock is not a description for indie or college rock. Bam! What am I saying? Okay, alternative rock is like that thing where I can't even describe it to you. Inverness 95 gives you that mid-90s style. Can't call it grunge. No, I can't call it grunge. Alternative. There was a focus on alternative music in the mid-90s. Anyway, this band brings it out. I mean, it's like, why, guys? Why? Because it sounds good. It's classic rock. It's real rock and roll. I'm like, yeah, that's right. It is. 8:30 p.m. tonight. No cover charge. Inverness 95 at the Relic Tavern. 21 over along First Street in Benicia. There's a little bit of parking right around the corner. Do not park in the liquor store's parking lot. I tried to whip it out once. Right there in the parking lot. And they came at me like, bruh, that ain't cool. Get out, you know, they were totally getting on me to get my car out of their parking lot. What did you think I was talking about? So, if you go to the Relic Tavern, there's plenty of side street parking, but that one liquor store called Sips, they're not having it. Trust me, they'll lock your car in there. I'm not knocking them. Just telling you what happened to me. They actually do keep their parking lot free and clear. Nonetheless, now, people love Sips. If you haven't been there, if you're into alcohol consumption, that's kind of one of the better places that actually has cool things. But no. I'm not talking about local businesses here. I'm talking about local entrepreneurs, professional artists, and venues, and, of course, promoters. I only got so much time, so let me keep going because I got to give you more. Let's see what else is going on around here. I mean, like, 16 Scandals is cool. That's a tribute band to that pop music from the mid-80s. I grew up with that. I listened to it a lot when I was a kid. I mean, some people groove to what they listened to when they were in a youth. And Wise Girl Restaurant in Pleasant Hill is hosting them tonight at 7 o'clock, 16 Scandals. And they are a five-piece troupe with a great lead singer that makes you feel like dancing and falling all over again over yourself. That kind of deal. 16 Scandals. Four dudes and a front lady who just know how to rock you out. And I want you to know that the Wise Girl is that type of place, like a lot of these places, that you don't even need to know what they sound like. You know they got people booking them because they know what they're listening to. Ooh-wee! If I told you more, I'd sound way too interested. Okay, Empress Theater tonight is having a special tribute to the to Minnie Riperton with the Dream Girls. Yeah, tribute to the girls group throughout history. This one's interesting. I don't normally talk about all-around eschatology of musicology, but this group, Dream Girls, is a tribute to girls group throughout history. Straight up real good music, and they are impersonating stars from the past, including Motown, 60s doo-wop, 80s flair, 90s, kind of style. Oh, man, to tell you more, Dream Girls are going to give you that 1930s vocals, are going to give you that 2000s harmonies. Dream Girls is composed of three playas. A tribute to girl groups throughout history means won't even describe what they're really about, except it's a retrospective like you wouldn't believe them.
because it's like you won't believe the kind of styles they can emulate. That's, you know what I'm saying? So if you need to know, you can go out tonight to the Empress Theater. And that's tonight at 7:30. Doors open 8 o'clock. You can walk in after paying for a ticket, of course. And that's to keep the operators going and the artists operating. Oh, yeah, the beer garden. I got to admit, sometimes flyers are only as good as what's on them. But let's see here. Clayton Club in Danville. There we go. It doesn't have no cover on it, but I'm going to explicitly say it's no cover charge. Tonight, 6 o'clock till 8, live music at the beer garden with Chelsea Ames. And that's at the Canyon Club in Danville. Canyon Club. Speaking of which, there's another Canyon Club in Moraga. It was the first time I've seen both of these on the map, honestly. And I did not know there are two places called the Canyon Club nearby. But the one in Moraga tonight, 6 till 8, is hosting Cole Panther. No, not that kind of panther, believe me. I would have checked that. No, Cole Panther is a vocalist, guitarist, all-around cool dude. I hope y'all can figure out how to get to some of these spots, because I can't keep telling you they're all cool, man. But yeah, we'll be focusing on a wide variety of artists in the next half hour. Let me give myself 10 more minutes before I really head on out. So, Vacaville Fiesta Days, right? That's happening. It's already been happening. I just want to point that out. Vacaville Fiesta Days is one of those cool down-home, downtown music festivals. And Vacaville Fiesta Days, it is a California thing. I mean, we can say the word fiesta and have cowboy hats and be actually saying it's all California. I mean, this is who we are. So Vacaville Fiesta Days is back thanks to all their donors, and they know that y'all have a good time out there. But man, what did I miss out on? I missed out on a lot of things. If I tell you more, I'll make you sad. Let's continue on somewhere else, okay? Because, yeah, sometimes I wish I had a show every day, but then I would have no time for anything else. Except you cannot miss it if you got to Vacaville mañana. That's called tomorrow in my Espanol language, lengua. May 24th is the last Vacaville Fiesta Days. And it's going to be a deal. They have kids entertainment. They have a family fun zone. Oh, yeah. But if I punch up their flyer, there's a lot of small print on there. I mean, I can't even believe how small their print is here. But I'm going to go ahead and try and read it out loud. Okay. Sunday, May 24th. I got to get my glasses here. Okay. You have a carnival opening up. Okay. At 11 a.m. 10 a.m., they have a traditional mass with Moon Azteca dancers. Okay, just because they have cowboy hats and Aztec dancers doesn't make it Mexican. It's Californian. I keep trying to tell you that. But they have some ranchero music, and they have a Van Halen tribute band. Yes, you go with that one then, okay? But they have a lot of Mexican-style culture up in here. Live music at 1 o'clock tomorrow in Vacaville Fiesta Days. Marisol y la Revancha. I have no idea what they sound like. It sounds like it's Mexican style, because a lot of us are descended from Mexico. So I'm just going to go with that, all right? But they also have Quinta Alianza. Also, La Nueva Alerta Band. And Banda La Octavia Maravilla. Ahoy! Did I just do all that? I'm not even Mexican, y'all. Ay, ay, ay. Don't worry, folks. Everyone can do El Grito. Okay, you don't have to be Mexican to do El Grito. Ay, hi, hi. You just gotta not sound dorky like me just now. Okay, y'all. So, Mexican Fiesta Days? No, guys. It's Vacaville Fiesta Days, all right? Ay, jai, jai. So, are you already having fun thinking about going there? Yeah, the kids zone and everything tomorrow, like 10 a.m., whole thing kicks off. And they have a humongous barbecue joint from 5 to 8. And it's like $65 to do that, but it's all for the good cause of keeping Vacaville downtown ponied up with a whole lot of good stuff. Now, I know I said Americana music earlier, but you know what? Mexican-style banda music is about as Americana as everything else, especially since they always have cowboy hats. I mean, like, what's up with that, man? Cowboy hats is John Wayne, man. No Mexican-style musicians. Forget about it. Okay, that's just a bad joke, y'all. Let me laugh at that, all right? Okay, getting back to the rock and roll. Dive Bombers are back at CJ Saloon in Pleasant Hill today at 8 o'clock. That's another band called Heart and Soul, which is a Huey Lewis
tribute band. But why? Why do I have to tell you that? Dive Bombers is the same couple of folks from one band and the same couple of folks from the other band, Heart and Soul. The Dive Bombers is all original rock and roll with a heavy course of harmonica sounds. Yeah. And then Heart and Soul is the Huey Lewis in the News tribute, which I did not know actually rocked as hard as it does. Huey Lewis, I have a few records, LPs, slow playing 33s, man. 33 and a thirds. You don't know what I'm talking about, do you? You don't even know what CDs are. Okay, so if you don't know who Huey Lewis is, and you do check out eventually someday the tribute band Heart and Soul, you're going to rock. And you'll understand why Huey Lewis is one of the greatest rockers of the Bay Area. Best representing our part of the Bay in any which way. That is, the true heart and soul of rock is in the Bay Area because of Huey Lewis and others who don't sound anything like him. But yeah, it's Huey Lewis, man, at CJ's Saloon, 21 over, and no cover charge, as far as I can see based on their thing here. But let me make sure I got that correct. Yep, I don't see... Sometimes, you know, I got to say it out loud. If you, I don't see a price on their flyer, and that's usually about as good as it gets sometimes. Sometimes I try to call them in, and believe it or not, even the manager sometimes doesn't know. I don't know, ask a producer. Then I call up the producer, and they're like, I don't know, ask the manager. And I'm like, who's making money off of this? We just want to have fun, they'll say. I'm not kidding around. This is totally anecdotal. This is exactly what I do as your captain. I try my best to bring you the very best in all original and all types of professional rock and roll Americana. Where to find them, how to go there, where it's at. So next half hour, you know, I let Helly V in the previous hour play a whole lot of that punk rock, so I might just talk about different spots before I get into a little bit more of that punk rock that you're going to find tonight at the Oddfellows. So let's go ahead and continue on into the next half hour as I give you a little bit more where to go to, because there's only so much time, so many places, and I got to go to somewhere real quick too. Yo, yeah. So moving on, Del Cielo Brewing Company in Martinez tonight is having cumbia music. Again, I'm not going to be an a-hole and call it Mexican music, okay? It's cumbia, okay? It's cumbia. And they got the band called Los Alegres Calleeros, which I'm not even Mexicano enough to mistranslate that. I'm Chicano if I'm going to actually ape on that, and I'm going to be like, I don't know what that means. I only speak a Spanglish, okay? Los Alegres Calleeros. Oh my gosh, the Streetwalkers? Really? The Happy Streetwalkers? Really? I love it. I absolutely love it. Okay. And if you're actually Spanish-speaking, you go ahead and correct me. But I believe that is mistranslated as the Happy Streetwalkers. Los Alegres Calleeros. Okay. Nonetheless, tonight, 6:30 p.m., that's live music at Del Cielo Brewing Company. No cover charge, all ages. Their Martinez Tap Room is open to the public. And there you are. I love Martinez. We don't broadcast all the way out there, but we know a lot of people out there. So if you know anyone going out there and you know any of these bands, please blast off and let them know that Ozcat Radio talked about them. Mm-hmm. Mention them. Mm-hmm. Our very own radio station. Uh-huh. Uh-huh. Let them know that you heard them on my show, too. The Rocket Ship Connection. But Ozcat Radio definitely deserves to be heard in so many of y'all's ears. Let them know if they're outside of our broadcast range that you heard about your friends or whoever you knew in this kind of bands and whatever else. Let them know you heard about them on our station. It'll really get the word out that we have a rock and roll radio station. It's great. It's great. It's absolutely great. Okay, moving on. Let's see. I'm just moving all over the place, but Rio Vista is on the map. This is that Americana I was kind of trying to tell you about. Americana music don't mean country, but it can mean country, especially if you're into country western. That's like, oh, man, Americana. But if I'm going to drive you away with that, I'm going to drive you to some good-ass country, and that's something you're going to find this Memorial Day weekend. Live music honoring heroes, celebrating freedom at Hops Taps in Rio Vista. Hops Taps is going to have the Grinders. Yep, you heard me pronounce it like that. The Grinders. And that's tonight at 6 p.m. till 9 p.m. They're going to have great music, some good times. You know, Rio Vista, come early, stay late, Hops Taps. And looking at their flyer, I'm looking at their actual page for their event. And it's like, got to make sure I read this correctly. I believe it's no cover charge. Yet again, it doesn't say any price on it. Fine. Cool. Now, remember, folks, Memorial Day isn't just a day to get drunk and be happy. I don't drink personally. But it's also to remember
all that came before us and all these wars and why wars are pretty shitty for everybody. It came out of the Civil War where both sides afterwards, the mothers came about and said, let's never have this happen ever again. So remember that message when you celebrate Americanism with your neighbors. You may disagree with them, but remember, we never want to get back to the Civil War. That's what I believe Memorial Day is really all about. If you ask me as a historical aficionado, I just said my two cents. I need to move on. I love my neighbors enough to be able to say that kind of stuff. But it's Memorial Day. Just have fun. Forget about all the other stuff happening in the world, okay? But let's get back to where we're going. Elsewhere, Vacaville, Dwayne's Bar, 21 over, tonight. They got Rob Lopez. They got Keith Vaughn. They got Chris Holmes. All three are members of the same band called the Rhythm Method. I am not going to explain what that name means. It's fine. This is not the kind of show to tell you about what that is about, all right? Yeah. Okay, we're already midway through the hour, and I still got to give you a few more spots. Now, last couple of spots in this first half hour where I just run through as much as I can before I go to other places. There's this thing, this $100 ticketed item where you walk in and there's bottles of water sold for $10 and burritos, if they're available, are like $30. I don't know what I'm talking about. I'd rather not discuss it. But there's this thing called, how do I mispronounce it correctly? Bottle Rock. Okay, and if I ever say it again, it's going to burn me. You know what I'm saying? Why? Why do you ask? Because it is. So, why am I talking about Bottle Rock? Because I know you love Bottle Rock. Just let me make fun of it a little bit. They deserve it. For no other reason, but because I can. Because I have a very independent rock and roll atmosphere here. Very independent. So it's part of my whole shting. Outside Lands? That's how I mispronounce that one. Outside Lands. Okay. I don't play any favorites. Anyway, Bottle Rock is going to have an after party at Bilko's. Yeah, Bilko's. See how I'm pronouncing it correctly? Bilko's. Yeah, because I love him. Anyway, Bilko's is going to be hosting the band called Road 11. Yeah, 21 over at Bilko's is a place that actually has pear cider on tap. Last time I checked. Why am I saying that? Because they had pear cider. I mean, I don't know. I'm not. No commercial endorsement implied. Just Bilko's happens to have pear cider. Last time I checked, that's something that sells it on me. I'm not selling it to anyone else. I'm talking to myself. I'm like, oh, okay. if you're like me, like that, you're like, oh. In which case, you're a weirdo. So, you know, be a weirdo like me and go out and enjoy yourself wherever you go. That's what I do. So Road 11 is a great rock and roll band, and they are playing at Bilko's tonight. Part of the Bottle Rock after party at Bilko's. And it's going to be no cover charge at 10 p.m. It's an after party, 10 p.m. 21 over, meaning take your kids back home, you know, and then put them to bed, and then go back out. And don't drink and drive, please. You want to come home back to your kids, okay? Oh, yeah. Oh, God, there's so much more to tell you about. Help, help. Okay. I'll give you a little bit of help about where to go. So you heard about a lot of bands you probably never heard of. They're all professional. I recommend all of them. I recommend checking out all these spots. So we're going to run through a few more, and then we're going to give you a little bit more of what is happening elsewhere. Antlers Tavern tonight in Pinole. 21 over, they have Kopi Cats at 7 o'clock. The Rocks on Main in Martinez, a restaurant, all ages, 7 o'clock tonight. The Mitch Woods Duo. Then in El Cerrito at the Little Hill Lounge, I got the Nashville Honeymoon featuring Rudy Hill as their guest star, 8 o'clock tonight. Yes, Nashville Honeymoon is Americana music. Again, that means country, western, also folk music, or that southern twang style sound. I mean, come on. Who doesn't like that kind of stuff? I like cumbia music too, man. Jeez. But, okay, I'll stop boring you with things that are outside your scope, or I'm making you excited about where to find this kind of stuff. Let's see, where else am I taking y'all at? Oh, man, I got to tell you where to go, where else to go. All right, we saw Russ Dollar Farms has hosted Solario tonight. That's over in Dixon. No cover charge. Russ Dollar Farms is a farm that grows beer on the vine. If you know how beer is made, you know what Russ Dollar Farm grows. Hops. Solario, 7 o'clock tonight. Hell yeah. And what else do we got to give you? Calistoga Inn in Calistoga. 6 p.m.
Alvon Johnson. Hell yeah. Jeez, is there anything else to talk about? I gotta give it to y'all. I gotta give all y'all professionals a shout out. So let's keep going. Tomorrow, 2 p.m., Tom and Eric are back at the Five Sons Brewing Company in Martinez. No cover charge. Alvon Johnson is back tomorrow, 2 p.m., at the Empress Marquis Lounge. That's the little clubhouse they have next door to the Empress Theater itself. But it's their Marquis Lounge, which is like, you know, their bar. So it's 21 and over for the most part. Then at 1:30 p.m. tomorrow, the Warehouse in Port Costa. Not technically 21 over. They actually have a restaurant in that building. There's a bar in that building. I'm not sure if they're the same business, honestly. I think everyone in Port Costa is in the same business with each other, unless they're not. In which case, I don't know. But the Warehouse is hosting the Steve Freund Blues Band. And it's a no-cover charge show. That is What's Up at the Warehouse in Port Costa. And it's not 21 and over. Just know that they have a big old bar there, with a big old polar bear. They'd have one. They do really have one. They do. And that is one of the few key spots in our part of the bay that if you're a local, you know how to get there. Port Costa, if you knew how to get there, you still get lost. It's happened. Not to me, but to a lot of you. So if you need to know, use your maps. If not, do what I do and just, just drive psychically until you find your way. You just got to meander throughout the side roads, past the cliffside, through the forest. Look out for the coyotes. Oh, no, here comes a bear. That kind of deal. All right. Okay, what else is going on? Well, there is just so much more going on. Okay, let's see what else. I am looking around, making sure I got all the information correct. And yes, D.W. Edwards and his band called Lighting Up the Soul. That is soul music, and it's great. 2:30 p.m. tomorrow, Luca's Beer Garden. That's one of their $5 shows. D.W. Edwards brings it out, and the house fills it up, and that's where you get to find the good blues that you're looking for. Then the Sugar Barge in Bethel Island is hosting the local band Delta Heat. You know it's local when they're at the Bethel Island portion of the Delta at the place called Sugar Barge. Delta Heat is definitely from that area. That's 3 p.m. tomorrow. And the filling station in Sassoon Valley is not part of Fairfield, darn it. It's not part of Fairfield. Filling station in Mancus Corner is hosting Kendall Osborne tomorrow on stage, 3 p.m., 21 over only. New spot I haven't really mentioned much before is called the Main Grape in Vacaville. They're going to have Zach Olmos at 4 o'clock. So much time to do so much. But once you hit up a few spots, it's worth mentioning, probably just going to stay there, you know what I'm saying? So choose carefully. If you're going to drink and drive, don't. But if you're going to bar hop just for the music, yeah, please do. Please do. And tell all your friends about the spot that you found worth mentioning, like the kind of band you saw. Tell all your friends. Get the word out about all these professional artists. Get the word out about all these places that are hosting them, giving them work, giving them money. These artists don't play for free. They literally all need something to get up on stage. If they're providing free or no cover charge shows to you, these places are doing it, okay? And they need to be recognized. So when you go out to these spots, tell your friends about them. Keep them motivated, all right? Yeah. Oh, man, you think I talk too much? Hell no. I only got so much more time to talk about, you know what I'm saying? Talk, talk, talk. So if you're looking for something else altogether, the Paper Kayak Dance Party is happening to Slow Hand. That's a barbecue joint over in Martinez. And that's a party. It's a dance party, and you're invited. And there's barbecue for sale there, too. That's today at 5 p.m., all right? That's the last thing I'll mention. But Paper Kayak is a purveyor of island-infused world music with reggae additions. They are instigators of good times and spontaneous dancing. No cover charge. It's a restaurant. It's a barbecue joint. Actually, it's more than that. It's one of the few spots I will not even mention what it actually is. A barbecue joint, right? No, it's the Slow Hand. And it's not 21 over. It is technically a restaurant. But it's the Slow Hand. They do a lot of great music there. Okay. Where else am I taking you to here on board the Rocket Ship Connection? I'm just going to skip right into it. I'm going to go ahead and type into the control panel here the Ivy Room in Albany. Why?
because they are guaranteed to give you a good time. 21 over only. Ivy Room is a brick wall with a hole in it that contains a stage and a full bar. Yep, a hole in a wall. Right. So what's up with the Ivy Room, man? They got something going on tonight? Yep, 21 over, okay. They got the Zeros with Hot Laundry and Cabras Sucias, which is not a cumbia band. Okay, they are rock and roll, garage, and punk rock. Did I mispronounce it correctly? Punk rock. Yeah, now you got it. The Zeros is rock and roll, Hot Laundry is garage, and punk rock is pronounced Cabras Sucias, which literally means very dirty underwear. Ew, gross. But their music don't sound gross, huh? What you got to say about that, huh? Well, I don't got to say anything. But they are sweet, sweet garage punk rock. Cabras Sucias is not constrained by modern thresholds. And if you're going to go anywhere tonight, there's a show I'm going to tell you about in just a moment that you heard about last hour that I'm going to tell you about. But right here, right now, I am just focusing on one spot right here because they got a whole bunch of shows every day at this place called the Ivy Room in Albany. And next show is Sunday, May 24th, 6 p.m. Mr. Hat presents Marcus Razak's Shred is Dead. Yeah. Never miss a Sunday show. Two shreds, two deads, two sets of jam rock. Yeah. Don't know what to expect, but jam rock is funky and it eats you. And it spits you up, makes you feel good. Next up, Monday, May 25th, Memorial Day show. But metal and hardcore. No, it's not for war. It's a doomsday Memorial Day show with four bands that really eke it out with Sinister Sounds booking. Presents Diablura with Eaten by Insects and Giga's Fist and ESC. Not bad for a Doomsday Memorial Day show. That's a great lineup, by the way. Wednesday, May 27th, 7 p.m. All of these are like early evening shows, okay? So Wednesday, they got jazz, funk, soul, avant-garde, experimental, and acid jazz with Spaghetti with Jim Capilongo and Scott Amendola with Matt Muntz and Sam Ryder. Finally, on Thursday, May 28th, they got Soothsayer. They got Bloodhoom, and they got Zaya with heavy, heavy rock and heavy, heavy psych and heavy, heavy metal and heavy, heavy sounds with Pure Severe Live Presents. Great roundabout show. Again, the Ivy Room in Albany is right along San Pablo Avenue, 21 and over. Relatively cheap to get into any of these shows. 100% all original bands all the way through. I'm only telling you about the Ivy Room because they only do 100% original acts. And when I say heavy metal, when I say rock and roll, when I say threshold, I mean these folks are creating the music. They are creating it. Let's give you one more example. Couple of gigs at the Ivy Room, Friday, May 29th, 7 o'clock, Plunder with Monarchy of Roses and Grain with Dear Motorist. That's grunge, punk, alternative, and indie, which to me, three of which sound all the same. I'm not kidding. Grunge, alternative, indie. What does these even mean? Well, it all sounds like college rock. It all sounds like garage band rock. It all sounds like punk. Okay, now you don't know what you're talking about. Okay, finally, Saturday, May 30th, 7 o'clock, they're having a birthday bash with the Bye Bye Blackbirds. And Bill Swan with from the band Belua, and they're all doing indie pop and rock with Doug Gillard from the band Guided by Voices and Nada Surf. Ooh! And then next Sunday, they have the Mixtape for Palestine concert with featuring Handmade Moments, Magic and the Other, and Madeline T. And yes, Watermelon Jams presents alongside the Seaweed Sway. Both promoters are doing that for the world thing going on elsewhere over on the east side of the Mediterranean Sea. You know that place. It's been in the news. This program is meant for the rock and roll, but you already knew all that. Okay. Yeah, that's right. I said all that. Yes. Mixtape for Palestine. Mm-hmm. That's over at the Ivy Room. Okay, what else am I going to tell you about? Man, there's just a little bit of time left. I knew it. I knew if I keep talking fast, I'll get places. So the next one is the Phoenix Theater. Why? Just like with the Ivy Room and a few other spots, I love everything they do, and they devote themselves 100% to all original artists who make that sound happen. So they get express promotions because I don't play favorites. I just scientifically gauge where I get the most rocket ship rockets, you know? Rocket. Okay, moving on. So the Phoenix Theater is in Petaluma. We're going to rock it with them with all the information I can give you.
They got Mad Fish, Spoiled de Zaza, Knights of Molino, and NEM! N-E-M! Yep, Knights of Molino. And NEM. Those four bands are like heavy, heavy metal. And that's tonight at 8 o'clock in Petaluma at the Phoenix Theater, all ages venue. Next up, a night with San Domenico's Band Workshop at the Phoenix Theater Friday, tomorrow. I mean, not tomorrow, next week. That'll be next Friday. Mm-hmm. And then Saturday, next Saturday, $12 show at the Phoenix Theater in Petaluma. They got Casino Black Coffee with Farewell, Take Care, also I Forgot, and Tallow. Yep, Tallow. And all four bands are punk rock, indie, alternative, garage, grunge. I don't know any of these things. I don't know most of those bands either. I would totally go to that. Also, no one turned away for lack of funds, which means it's a free show if you travel all the way out there and spend all your money on gas and you don't even have $12 to spend except on merchandise from the bands. They won't turn you away. But give them 12 bucks to get towards the door price. Of course, they'll let you in for 12 bucks. That's what they're asking for. But if you would rather you spend your money on band merchandise, let them know, and they won't turn you away. That's what that means. Don't no one turned away for lack of funds. So it's not really a free show, but they will let you walk in, even if you can't pay, because they totally want you to be there, all right? Man. Okay, last little bit, maybe, for this particular place. The Phoenix Theater is hosting Something Ways Far Away on Thursday, June 11th, and they have Agent Orange with The Drowns and The Freak Accident. I only mention that because that's one of the bands. The one band probably have time to play up a little bit, The Freak Accident, and that is going to be a band that's actually coming into a different place altogether tonight, which I'll mention in just a few moments. Oh, I got to take you to a few more spots. Okay, 924 Gilman. Do I play favorites? Oh, yeah. Well, I mean, yeah, sure, I guess. This is a non-for-profit, DIY, independent bunch of people who have a stage for punk rock, heavy metal, hip-hop, mostly punk. And it's a $5 annual membership fee to be part of the club. That's a great way to keep their doors open. And they have low-cost shows, less than $20, for all original punk rock. Like, even world-famous bands play for less than $20. And tonight... No, wait. I'm actually looking at the flyer for yesterday. Sometimes I figure. If I don't check myself ahead of time, I'll figure. Okay, so what's going on tonight? Punk in the Bay is tonight and tomorrow. A lot of this is thrash. Some of it is, like, not thrash, and a lot of it is just 100% original. They have Grumpster, which is one of the bands I love as far as emo. I don't like emo. I personally feel like I can trust you to say that. I like emo. Don't you have emotions? Yeah, but I get that from industrial music. But Grumpster is one of the few emo bands I love. And I would be playing their music right now if I could. But I already told you what I was going to play in the last 10 minutes, so let's keep going. They got Dr. No. They got Triste, Fatal, Marticio, Bleach, Blood Compact, Energy, Naked Aggression. Get Some Magazine with KXSF.FM and the Angel Tortured Rise Collective presents Punk in the Bay. Punk in the Bay. Punk in the Bay. So that was just talking about tonight. But tomorrow, I really want you to go out tomorrow to Punk in the Bay. Yeah, tomorrow. You'll know why. Because that's when that band Dr. No plays. I love Dr. No, by the way. And a lot of other thrash punk bands tomorrow. Starting at 3, Mild Delgada 30 in the afternoon. You heard me? 3:30 in the afternoon means early. Early means you got to get up, man. It's already past 12. Saturday night was rock and roll. Last night was great. But it's Sunday afternoon. It's time to get up and roll over and rock and roll some more by going out to Berkeley for Punk in the Bay on May 24th tomorrow, all the way through 9 o'clock. And that's when the last band plays until about 10 o'clock. And that's a whole 7-hour show of rocking out with heavy metal style punk rock. It's actually called thrash. Yep. Heavy, heavy punk. Oh, yeah. Nothing else to tell you about for 924 Gilman, because I got to tell you, I got more things to tell you about, and that is the next 10 minutes is all I have left. And then I got to go someplace I'll let you know a little bit about right now. But before I head out, I'm going to go ahead and make sure that you know one more thing about
924 Gilman. On May 26th, that's, I believe it's on a Tuesday. How in hell do you have a show on Tuesday? Lapse of Memory presents Concision. A new day. State of Reliance. Lost, not found. And 15. Wait a minute. I'm trying to read this flyer here. Ah, this is thrash punk font. 15. A new day. State of Reliance. Lost, not found. And 15. Wait a minute. I'm trying to read this flyer here. Ah, this is thrash punk font. 15 Rima.

0: advance, $15 at the door, 6 p.m. on a Tuesday, $5 annual membership fee for 924 Gilman. And that's all I have time for. Let's get on with what I'm talking about. What are you talking about? Pestival. Oh, yeah, you already talked about that. No, that was Helly V. You think me and her sound like...
1: Yeah.
0: You both talk and play music. I mean, what's the difference? Okay. Helly V was a professional FM DJ. That's why she sounds so good. And she happens to be really well connected to the punk rock scene. So listening to her last hour was like, oh, I'm so proud of you, man. So I'm like, yeah, this whole like process of seeing how the Saturday afternoon, early evening goes on the radio is great. But just because she talks about Pestival doesn't mean I'm not going to talk about Pestival. Come on, because this is how we get excited about things, okay? So, Pestival is a big-time punk rock festival in Vallejo at the Oddfellas Hall. That's one of the two clubs I was mentioning. Oddfellas being a community club, it means they have a membership thing to keep their building open for the public consumption, and that includes these kind of shows that include The Freak Accident, who I'm going to play a little bit music of. Also, they have Lost Puppy Forever, which if you listened in on Thursday from 5 to 6, I did host them, and the music of the other one called Noraya Rain. That's the accordion music I was mentioning, but that artist is wonderful. But Lost Puppy Forever, I played a lot of their music over the past couple of months because they've been popping up everywhere. And they are, in my humble opinion, real honest punk. Like, no one can display any kind of menacing flavor when it comes to Lost Puppy Forever. There is no other way around it. It is punk, punk, punk, and what else? The Freak Accident is also really punk, punk, punk. Venus Unisex, African drummer. She got trained over in Africa, I forget exactly which university. I had a whole interview with her. So Venus Unisex will be in the studio. But the other ones are total punk. Punkers like Ajar from out here in Vallejo. Black Sunrise, XOX, The Freak Accident right here, right now. They're going to go up on stage later in downtown Vallejo at the corner of Georgia Street and Marin Street at the big tall building. It's a white colored building, four stories tall. And it's already started. This show already started. I've been here blabbing away instead of playing music for you or going out to enjoy. Why aren't you going out to enjoy the music there, huh? May 23rd, that's tonight, 5 o'clock. It already began. Doors opened. $10 all ages. Oh, take your friend. DJs and vendors. Why on earth am I here on board the Rocket Ship Connection? Oh, I'm blasting off to go over there. Okay, I got to get on out. But before I do, I got to play some of that Freak Accident, The Freak Accident. This is one of the main bands that are going to be happening on the stage tonight. And this is how I'm going to blast out of Stratosphere. I'm just going to play a few of their tracks because I want to. Yeah. But The Freak Accident is, they are totally, just totally like, I mean, like, well, this is what they sound like. Off their latest album, The Midnight Show, I have... I'm still here with Busted Time Machine. Stay tuned. We got a whole lot more coming at you here on board the Rocket Ship Connection.

0: All right, everybody, if you want to hear more, it's happening right now at the Oddfellows Building, corner of George Street, Marin Street, in beautiful downtown Vallejo. The festival is happening right now. $10 to get in, all ages. It's wonderful. Right now, Jeremy, who is all over the road, is about to get on launch pad, so we're about to blast off. The Rocket Ship Connection, every Saturday from 5 to 6, with the very best in Bay Area rock and roll Americana. 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

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David Gilmour shared on his feed yesterday that Richard Perry, who played sax on so many classics on the Pink Floyd albums, died yesterday. So those all featured him, and so does this.

Pink Floyd from Wish You Were Here, featuring the late Dick Perry on sax. It's All Over the Road. I'm Jeremy. Started out with a 50-year-old album, Fly Like an Eagle, from Steve Miller, and I have another one here. An album from Todd Rundgren that's part concept and part not. The album is called Faithful, and on the first side of the album, he does classics from the 60s, and he said, I tried to treat them like you would if you were doing classical recording. You do the scores like they were, okay? Then the second half is Todd and some new compositions, and you'll hear it. The album is called Faithful. 50 years old, Todd Rundgren on Huskatten.

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We've been listening to Faithful from Todd Rundgren. It's All Over the Road. I'm Jeremy. That album, 50 years old. We played one earlier, and I have one more for you. And this is Warren Zevon. The album's simply called Warren Zevon, his second. And you gotta understand, Warren Zevon was beloved by the community in L.A. at that time. So the people who turn up on this album, Jackson Brown, Lindsey Buckingham, let's go through them quickly here, Phil Everly, Glenn Frey, Don Henley, David Lindley, Stevie Nicks, Bonnie Raitt, I mean, J.D. Souther, Waddy Wachtel, Carl Wilson, just that's maybe two-thirds of them there. Anyway, here we go. Warren Zevon.

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still hurting. 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

0: Saturday night, y'all. 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

0: pull the camera out. 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
1: The chasing her behind Steph, nigga,

as a bang for you. 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DJ Flashback right here with you in the mix. Make sure to follow me, y'all. That's DJ Flashback 707. I hope you're enjoying the show so far, but I want to let you know that we just getting started, y'all. I got to give a big shout out to my guys out there in Sacramento, man, doing their thing. Keep it locked right here.

0: Bitch going crazy. I know the enemies be lurking while I'm sipping on the Annie, and the cookies got my eyes all hazy.
1: From the Bay to LA with that one right here. It's Hoss Cat Radio, though. We're back to the Bay. Balski, True Money. 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

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If you don't send it to me, I can't play it, y'all. So if there's new artists coming out, make sure to send me your music. If you got a friend or if you know somebody who should get featured on the show, send me their music. Interviews will be starting again next month. I know y'all been waiting for it. It's been a long time, but I'm ready, y'all. I'm ready to bring them back. So let's do it. It's Underground Slaps. Let's keep it going. This is Zoe Osama on Ozcat Radio.

You heard it here first, right here on OzCat Radio. Man, I gotta tell you, man, that beat goes so crazy right there. I love that beat. I love what they did, man. If you haven't had a chance, get out, check that new album out, Work Dirty, Turf Talk. It go crazy. But keep it locked right here at Underground Slaps on this Saturday night, y'all. Let's go.

0: First, it's Underground Slaps. Make sure to hit me up on IG, yo. That's right. That's DJ Flashback 707. Follow me right now, y'all. Follow me right now, and I'm going to follow you back.
1: Ooh.
0: Back to this real Vallejo shit.
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0: Shout out to my guys, Major Fixtures.
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0: Dota Man, Spaced Out.
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0: that's
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0: these niggas getting started? Why the fuck do these niggas getting started? 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
1: Ozcat Radio Underground Slaps on your Saturday night. That joint go crazy right there. That's that Rove Load the Star right there for you. Neighbor to join us called Start. You heard it here first right here on Ozcat Radio. We're going to keep it going, though. It's DJ Flashback. I'm going to be in the mix with you all the way till 2 a.m., so don't touch that dial, y'all.

still right. You are still in the long dick mix with your boy DJ Dab. That's DJ Dog. Bitch. And you know how we getting down from VA to CA. That boy, Czar Nicholas.

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1: That's that Money Sign Suede right there for you. This track is called The Whole Time. You heard it here first, right here on OzCat Radio. All right, y'all, want to remind you once again, make sure to follow me on Instagram. I'm on Twitter. I'm still on Facebook. That's DJ Flashback 707 across all platforms. I also do mobile DJing. That's right. So if you need me to pull up, if you need them slaps, man, I got all top-of-the-line equipment, top-of-the-line speakers. I will pull up. I've been doing a lot of events, a lot of big festivals. Check out my IG. Check out my IG, and this way you know what's going down. Once again, that's DJ Flashback 707. All right, y'all. It's 12 o'clock right now. We're going to keep the music going though, all the way till 2 a.m., so do not touch that dial, y'all.
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was talking about you. It's gone for wrong without you. All them days is gonna get ugly and long without you. But we gonna hold it down and keep your name up, cause you ain't gonna be around and never ever say nothing. And I've been trying to reach your pops, but I can't find them at all. My heart was saying clap them back, knowing I can't get involved. Supposed to be young, been pushing feelings out the way. I'm just hoping your family's still okay and the enemy's still around while the enemy walks away. And my body is filled with pain, you can see it all in my face. It's gonna be in my mind every day. So every

0: is. 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

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Y'all stay tuned to some big time music. 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
1: The boss has a package he needs to be delivered to Vallejo. 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
0: Yeah, boss. What do you want me to do when I get there?
1: I need you to drop off the package and tell him the boss said he would consider it a personal favor if they would pay extra attention to his rap lyric in track 3. 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

0: It was a sticky hot night in the V. I was on my way to Val's Liquors to get me a cold 12-pack of Miller. I was crossing the intersection of Tennessee and Tuolumne, and that's when I saw her. She was a black-haired beauty with big dark eyes, and I loved her skirt. She was pimping discs and taking risks out of the back of her 1975 Cutlass Scraper, sitting on 22s. She looked at me with a glazed eye, some Robine perspiration rolled down from her upper lip area, and she said,
1: "Excuse me, sir, would you like to buy a CD?"
0: I could see that she needed help, so I said to her, "What's a nice girl like you doing in a place like this? And by the way, I love that skirt." So I sent her down the Olympic Road.

0: I want that old old time religion. 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
1: Play that man song.
0: When I want one sweet morning.

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God, I want to thank you. I want to thank you for the hundreds who are present here in Temple of Deliverance. I want to thank you for the hundreds of thousands that will receive this project, singing the old time way. But oh God, I want you to anoint the songs, but I want you to anoint this prayer. Glory to God. Somebody that is behind the prison bars, they are incarcerated in the city, the county, the state, or the federal institution. But I know that you can send your word. 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You can rebuke the hand of the enemy. 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

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Jesus. 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
1: 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And we're bringing you the best classic and future hits right to you. Right. And let's get the Indies with Marky party started.
2: Look all right. There's a party out there tonight. Either use it or lose it, and I'll show you how.
1: Good day, and welcome to Global Indies with Marky. And I hope everyone's doing well out there today. I am doing just fine. And it is a sunny day here in Georgia. The heat is starting to...
2: Either use it or lose it, and I'll show you how.
1: Good day, and welcome to Global Indies with Marky. And I hope everyone's doing well out there today. I am doing just fine. And it is a sunny day here in Georgia. The heat is starting to climb right now, boy. I went out

Mike Rogers sent in some new music. Terry O'Brien, new music. David Nero, new music. I just got that this morning. I put it in about 10 minutes ago. Johnny Bassler with new music. Andy Smith with new music. Freeze Time, new music. The Mackenzie Fix, new music. The Tenderhooks sent in a fantastic new song. My wife really likes the new song from the Tenderhooks. And we got some of your returning favorite artists also. And I'm looking forward to today's show. It's going to be a really good show. We've got rock and roll. We got country. We got folk music. We got everything going on in this show. And today we are going to start off with Ultra Bomb, a new band here for Global Indies with Marky. Now, some of you might know some of the people in Ultra Band. Ultra Bomb. They're very new to me. I just got the music about an hour ago and I got them into this show. I was like, should I put them in this show? Because they are kind of like punk rock, but they sound fantastic. Now, some of the members, Ryan Smith is from Soul Asylum. Some of you might remember that band, Soul Asylum. They're still out there. Derek O'Brien from Social Distortion, another pretty big band also. And Greg Norton from Husker DU. I don't know that band, but let me tell you, they sound great. Their label is DC Jam Records, and they're out of Minnesota. And let me see, they do have the Linktree account. Let's check out that Linktree account. And over there, they are playing out. They're going to be touring pretty much on the West Coast. They're at the Golden Dragon in Richland, Washington, the Airport Tavern in Washington. Then they're going to Portland. Then they're going to California, Redding, California, Harlow's in Sacramento, California, San Jose, California, the Stork Club, Oakland, California. So they got, Los Angeles will be over in Los Angeles. So they got a big tour planned for, looks like July, coming up very soon. I'm pretty bad this morning. I'm just waking up. I just spent a couple of hours with the emails and stuff, so I'm a little discombobulated, but I really wanted to get Ultra Bomb in here right first thing, and let's get started with Ultra Bomb and their song, Darwin Awards.

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Boy, that song just really cranked. I like that song very much. They sound fantastic. Definitely type in Ultra Bomb over there on Facebook. You'll find them. You can also find them on Instagram. 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They're on all those platforms right there. 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They just sound fantastic. Great sound, a new band here for Global Indies with Marky. Ultra Bomb, Darwin Awards. We will be playing more of their music in future shows, and I do have an upcoming interview with them down the road, so I'm looking forward to that also. And next up, we got Scotty Sky. Now, if you do type in Scotty Sky Music, you'll find his music page over there on Facebook. But right now, I am on Scotty's personal page. Now, Scotty is home resting now. He is battling cancer. And I just want Scotty to know that the Global Indies with Marky community is behind him, and we're wishing him well, and we are praying for him. We have added Scotty Sky to our prayers at dinner and breakfast here at the home. So we're thinking of you, Scotty. Scotty is now home resting, and he does thank you all for your well wishes, and he's gotten a lot of likes and comments on this one post. Close to 200 comments and close to 200 loves and likes. He says, after two leg blocks, a spinal tap, gas, and surgeons, the surgeons, unfortunately, could not get all the cancer. So it looks like he's resting now. He will have to go back in for surgery later on. But his dog, Zach, is with him and keeping him company and keeping his spirits up. Scotty still has good spirit. And Scotty, we do love you. And we're going to play a little Scotty Sky music for you all right now. Let's check out Scotty Sky, Girl Like You.

And that was Scotty Sky. Girl Like You. And Scotty, our thoughts and prayers are with you, and I'm looking for your full recovery and hopefully some more new music from you coming out soon. So definitely praying for you, Scotty. Again, that was Scotty Sky, Girl Like You. Next up, we got Gary Ford. And if you type in Gary Ford Music 1973, you will find his Facebook social media page. Now, if you kind of scroll down his page a little bit, you will come across a video that he is sharing, and you will also find links to his Apple Music account, Spotify, Amazon Music, YouTube. You guys all know what to do. Subscribe to that. And it's a nice looking video. It's a wonderful video. So definitely check it out. And we're going to check out the song. Let's check out Gary Ford and the song, Hey You.

That was Gary Ford in his song, Hey You. I like that song very much. I like the way it's produced. It sounds great. Again, type in Gary Ford. I forgot. Something about 1973. If you can't find any of today's artists, head over to Global Indies with Marky Page over there on Facebook. And you can find the links to all of today's artists right there if you're interested in them. And there is a lot of good music out there right now. And Gary Ford, definitely a top-notch singer-songwriter. And that was his new song, Hey You. Go check out that video over there on his Facebook page. Next up, we got Clover Hill. And if you type in Clover Hill Rock, you'll also find them over here on Facebook. Everybody you can find on Facebook. I use Facebook as my main way to get you all information. That's why I say you can find them here on Facebook. And then I will tell you where all their other social media links are. And Clover Hill Rock has a website, cloverhillrock.co.uk. And if you do go over there to that website, you can find out more about them. You can also find their music on, you can also find their music on YouTube and Spotify. All the links are right there. If you scroll around their page a little bit, you will find them. Let's check out the latest release from Clover Hill. Some really good guitar work in this song, boy. Let's check out Clover Hill, These Days.

was a fantastic new song from Cloverhill. These days, some really good guitar work. Very well produced. Boy, that song just sounds fantastic. I'm definitely playing more Cloverhill music in future shows. Now, remember, go to the website cloverhillrock.co.uk. If you are in the UK, definitely check out Cloverhill. Great band right there. Great, great band. Great sound. I love Cloverhill. They've been with me for quite a while, so I like their music for a long time. Again, cloverhillrock.co.uk, and that was their latest song, These Days. Next up, we have Streetlight Embers, and if you do type in Streetlight Embers, you're going to find them over here on Facebook. Now, Streetlight Embers is an exciting new music experience led by Dan LeGault and Brian Gallagher, and I did not realize, but I do have more Brian Gallagher music a little bit later in the show, so we're going to be getting a twofer from Brian Gallagher. Now, these guys are from Montreal, Canada, so if you're up there in Canada, definitely check out Streetlight Embers and Brian Gallagher. They are a fantastic sounding band. And let me see what they got cooking here. Yep. Oh, they got a new single coming out soon. So I'll probably be getting that. It's due June 1st. So they will probably be sending that to me soon. And they are promoting the next song that we are going to listen to. So without further ado, let's check out Streetlight Embers, This Joyful Sound.

0: Now.
1: And that was Streetlight Embers, this joyful sound. I like that song. It's got a joyful sound to it. It's very uplifting and very moving. I like that song very much. Streetlight Embers, type that in. You'll find them over here on Facebook. They are from Canada. So if you're up there in Canada, definitely check this band out. This joyful sound, great sounding song. Boy, I like that. They got a new one coming out. Hopefully they get that to me soon. Okay, next up, we got the Rallies. And of course, I did not put the Rallies up here yet. Hold on a second, everybody. Okay, and give me one second while I get them up here on Facebook. Okay, there they are. If you do type in the Rallies, you'll find them over here on Facebook. I'm sorry, I got ahead of myself. They're out of Seattle, Washington, and they do have a website, carrd.co. And if you do go over to that website, you can find more information on the band. This band is one of my wife's new favorite bands. She likes them very much. And they've been playing out, and they've been getting a lot of airplay because they sound fantastic. I really enjoy this band. Let's check out the Rallies. No better.

was the Rallies. No better time. You type in the Rallies, R-A-L-L-I-E-S. You'll find them over there on Facebook. They've been getting a lot of airplay, and they've got some great music. Boy, they sent me in their whole new album, and it just sounds fantastic. Not a bad song on there. So definitely check out the Rallies. No better time. Next up, another newer band here for Global Indies with Marquee, the Ketchmen. And if you do type in the Ketchmen, you will find their Facebook social media page. And it looks like they're out of Manchester. I think they're out of the UK. And they say they are... Well, I don't know what they're saying here, but I know they are getting some airplay with the new album. You can also find a link to their Spotify account there if you scroll around their page. Yes, so they're getting some of the other DJs are definitely checking them out, and they're getting a lot of good recognition. Thank you guys for the shout out. I appreciate that, to give you a little likey there. Let's check out the Ketchmen and their song.

was the Catchmen and their song Humbler. I like that song. Great vocal harmonies. I really like those vocal harmonies. They sound great, boy. Very well produced song there. The Humbler. They did send me in a couple other songs. I'm going to be getting them into future shows, but the Humbler is the song I'm enjoying right now. So definitely type in the Catchmen and find out all about them over there on their Facebook social media page. And next up, we have the Glenn Foster Group. And Glenn Foster has been with me for a long time, a very long time, since pretty much the beginning of Global Indies with Marky. And the opening intro music you hear every week is by Glenn Foster, Party Out There Tonight, one of my favorite songs. And Glenn was kind enough to let me use it for my opening. So thank you very much for that, Glenn. But if you do type in Glenn Foster Group, you will find him over here on Facebook. He does have the website, glennfoster.ca. And let's check out the gig tab, his schedule. Let's check out his schedule. Okay, May 19th, he's playing out the 22nd, May 24th of the Songwriter Circle. And let me see, Burnwick, I can't pronounce that one. Where's that one there, Glenn? It's in the afternoon at 2:30. Oh, it's an hour show. And the 256 Legion. So definitely check out the schedule there. You can also buy his music right there off the website. So you can also check out links to his SoundCloud account. Let's check out Glenn Foster and Different Highway.

Glenn Foster, Different Highway, and you can find that over there on his website, glennfoster.ca. If you are up in Canada, he's playing out. He's all over the place up there in Canada, so definitely check out some Glenn Foster, and that was his song, Different Highway. And next up, we got Mike Rogers. And if you type in Mike Rogers, no, excuse me, you have to type in Mr. Rogers Music. You will find him over here on Facebook. Again, Mr. Rogers Music, you'll find him on Facebook. Now, Mike is the nephew of Kenny Rogers. I know some of you know who Kenny Rogers is, the gambler. Yes, he is. But Mike has got his own style, his own voice, and he sounds fantastic. When they contacted me, I listened to his music, and he's very supportive of the show and other radio shows. He's in the top 40 countdowns. He's doing it all. He's just fantastic. He's a very nice gentleman. I do have an interview coming up with him later on in life, so to speak, hopefully in August sometime. But he does have a website, MrRogersMusic.com, and over there you can find out a little bit more about him. Let's check out Mike's song. I guess it's a tribute to his uncle, Kenny, and let's check out Gambler's Legacy.

And that was Mike Rogers, Gambler's Legacy. I like that song very much. Very well done. Very well recorded. Just sounds fantastic. Don't forget to go to the website, MrRogersMusic.com. You can find more information on Mike and what he's up to, where he's playing out. I don't know what his playing out plans are, his gigging schedule, but if you do check out the Facebook social media page, you will find out a little bit more information on him. He is currently living in Texas, so definitely he's probably playing out in Texas right now. So definitely check out Mike Rogers. And that was his song, Gambler's Legacy. Good song right there. Okay, next up, Brian Gallagher. And if you type in Brian Gallagher official, you'll find his Facebook social media page. He is a Canadian singer-songwriter, and he is promoting his other band, Streetlight Embers, who we just listened to a little while ago. And he does have some kind of a GallagherMakesMusic.com. I didn't even click on that link. Let's see how we're doing here. And over there, you can find out a little bit more about him. He is promoting this joyful sounds from Streetlight Embers. And you can also find his music on Spotify, Amazon. It's all right there. And let me see, what else was I going to talk about here? That's it, I guess. He's in the ISSA group. I guess he's up for awards. Maybe I'll get a chance to see him here in Atlanta. I might go. I am not sure yet. But let's check out Brian Gallagher, the Cowboy.

And that was Brian Gallagher, the Cowboy of Queens. I like that song very much. I really do like that song. It's very well performed. I just like the whole delivery of that song. Brian Gallagher, the Cowboys of Queens. Brian, I hope you win an award over there on the ISSA group. If I'd known that, I don't know if we can still vote or not. But again, Brian Gallagher, the Cowboy of Queens. Next up, we have Will Theory. And if you type in Will Theory Music, you will find his Facebook social media page. And Will is a very talented singer-songwriter out of Clayton, Ohio, here in the States. He does have the website, willtheorymusic.com. Let me see what's going on. Hold on. Let me close Brian out there. Oh, my goodness. What is he at? The Grand Ole Opry House? Maybe he did a gig over there. I guess he has got, okay, let me see over here. So awards and nominations. He's got a whole bunch of awards. The Jesse Music Awards. I guess those are a pretty big thing. The music store. Let's see what's going on in the music store. And over there, you can download his music right there off the website. Great website. WillTheoryMusicLLC.com. Let's check out Will's song, Chevy U Down.

was Will Theory, Chevy You Down. You can find that over there on his website, willtheorymusicllc.com. Go check out Will's music. I like his music very much. Very talented singer-songwriter out of Ohio. Next up, the Pizza Kings. Oh, yes, the Pizza Kings. I love the Pizza Kings. I've known the Pizza Kings for about 15, 20 years. I've known Clint and the boys for a long time. Clint, thank you so much for sending in some new Pizza Kings music. I really do appreciate that. Hopefully, Sam and Lumpy have been good so far, and I don't know. I will talk to you about that later. But again, if you do type in tpk.band, again, tpk.band, you will find the Pizza Kings Facebook social media page. You'll find a link there to the Reverb Nation page. Definitely check out the music over there. I think you could still buy music over there on the Reverb Nation page. But let's check out the Pizza Kings. I love this song. It's so fun. Mouse Loose.

Oh, yes, the Pizza Kings, Mouse Loose. I love that song. What a fun song. Clint, I can just imagine Sam and Lumpy running after that poor little mouse. Again, type in tpk.band. You'll find them over there on Facebook. And check out that Reverb Nation page. All their music is right there. Thank you, Clint, for sending in Mouse Loose. I love that song. The Pizza Kings. Oh, yes. Okay, next up, we have another new artist here for Global Indies with Marky, Miriam Koopman. Miriam Koopman, she spells her last name K-O-O-P-M-A-N. And she writes children's books. So when she sent me her music, and it sounds great, I really like it. She says she's the creator of Luna's Whirlwind. I can't remember what country she's from. I don't have that information right in front of me. But she does have a website, Luna's Whirlwind. She spells that W-E-R-E-L-D.com. You can find that link on Miriam Cooperman's Facebook page. And over there, she says, well, I had to translate it. Welcome to the world of Luna the Bunny. And so I really like the song from Miriam. And let's check it out together. If you're interested in the book, go over to the website and you can probably get it right here off the website. You can find out all about Luna the Rabbit. I'm going to read it while we listen to the song. Let's check out Miriam, Bunny's.

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Wow, Miriam, that song is just beautiful. I have heard that before. I heard it once, and I just listened to it again, and I really listened to it, and it's very well done. I love those vocal harmonies, and it's just a fantastic song. Now, you can find her. She does have a link on her Facebook page, Miriam Cooper Koopman and Bunnies in a Clover. Great song. And I'm still on the website because I was trying to read up on it. And she says, Luna's stories. Every story Luna takes you to a soft world full of wonder. Together we discover friendship, courage, and the magic of small moments. And that's great. And they have illustrations. The world of Luna comes to life through soft illustrations and warm colors. Each image tells a small part of the story. And beautiful words from Luna's world. With sweet words and inspiring quotes, we want to encourage both children and parents to explore their own thoughts. Come, let's go on a journey of discovery together. So that's a very nice book. I'm going to see, I got grandkids. They'd probably be interested in that book. But again, that's Miriam Koopman and her song, Bunnies in the Clover. And I'll be playing that song again. I like that one. Okay, next up we got Dakota Dion. Oh, yes, type in Dakota Dion and you will find him over here on Facebook. He does have the website, DakotaDion.com. Okay, let me close Luna's world up here. And over here on Dakota Dion's website, you can check out some videos. And let me see, he's got some gigs coming up. I went back to the Facebook page. So if you're in Bar Harbor, Maine, definitely check him out. This week, he is playing out quite a bit, so we probably missed it, but definitely check out that Facebook social media page. Dakota Dion, his latest entry here into Global's Indies with Marquee Train.

Dakota Dion Train Station. If you are up there in Bar Harbor, Maine, definitely check out Dakota Dion. He is only 18 years old. He just turned 18, and he just sounds fantastic. I really like his music very much. Great vocals, great production. He's a busker, and he does a lot of his music with loops. So he plays a little bit of guitar into a looper, and then he plays another little part, and then he plays another little part, and it just sounds fantastic. You do a great job, Dakota. I really like what you're doing. Again, DakotaDion.com. You can find more information on him and his music right there. That's the latest one, Train Station. Next up, new music from Terry O'Brien. How you doing, Terry? It's been a while, and Terry is from France. So if you're out there in France, definitely check out some Terry O'Brien music. You can also find him. Okay, so he's got all of his other social media links. You got to kind of scroll around the page. But to find him on Facebook, you type in Terry O'Brien Songwriter, and you can find him. And he's got some reels up here, and you can check out the latest song we're going to listen to. And this song he did is a duet with Loretta. I don't know her last name, but it's Terry O'Brien and Loretta. Back in your arms.

That was the new one from Terry O'Brien, Back in Your Arms, and that is a duet with Loretta. Terry O'Brien and Loretta. You can find more information on Terry O'Brien over there on his Facebook social media page, Terry O'Brien Songwriter. Next up, we got Troy Cross, and you all know I love Troy Cross music, and that's what you type in to find him over here on Facebook. And Troy Cross is a roots country and Americana artist and songwriter known for his honest story-driven songwriting. And Troy's lyrics are shaped by faith, struggle, love, and lived experiences. And Troy is out of Knoxville, Tennessee. And Troy likes to write about Tennessee. He likes to write about the things that are around him, close to him, and he does a great job about it. He's also got the website, TroyCrossMusic.com. More good information on Troy and his music right there. And this next song he wrote for our veterans, and it's called Ultimate Sacrifice.

that was a new one from Troy Cross, Ultimate Sacrifice. Great sounding song, Troy. You definitely write some great music, boy. Let me tell you, you got a great vocal, a great storytelling. Everything is just fantastic. You're doing a great job. Again, TroyCrossMusic.com. Go over there. You can find more information on Troy and his music right there. Next up, we've got new music from David Nero, and he is a Seattle-based singer-songwriter who plays piano and guitar. He does have the website, davidnero.com, and I just clicked on that link, and over there you can find out a little bit more about him. And he has the new album out, and I just got that this morning. I think it's called Rubicon, R-U-B-I-C-O-N. And I don't know if he's got anything up here on the website yet, but he's got some Christmas stuff up there. Let me click on the music tab, okay? Nope, I don't see anything about the new album yet. But over there, if you do go to the website, you can find his older music. I guess it's so new, I don't even know if it's out yet, really. Is this album out yet, Dave? I got to check the email. Okay, let's check out the new one from David Nero. Come on.

That was some new music from David Nero, Come On Baby, off the new album Rubicon. And I did get a little bit more information off the email that he sent me. He didn't say anything about the release date, but he's got some interesting people on the album. On bass, you have Andy Stroller, who played with Tracy Chapman. Drums, Ben Smith from the band Heart. Let me see. Piano, Dan Walker, Hammond B3, Dave Gross, cello, Daniel Mulkin, pedal steel, Joel Martin, bagpipes, Tyrone Heed, accordion, Gabe Hall Rodriguez, electric guitar, Ellis Hans, and we had some extra voices by Gina French, Katie Cuffell, Natalie, I can't pronounce that last name, and David Nero co-produced it, and Eric Lavius, I can't pronounce that one either, and it was recorded at Luncheon Bridge Studios. So a great sounding album from David Nero, and I will be playing more of it. I listened to the first two songs, and the second song is Come On Baby, and I said, I like this one, and the first song was really good too. I was like, oh my God, I didn't have time to really listen to the whole album because I just got it in a little while before the show, but let's move on because David Nero, you're taking up a lot of time here because you got great music. Next up, we got Lost Riders. And if you type in Lost Riders America, you're going to find them here on Facebook. They do have a website, LostRidersAmerica.com. And over there, you can find their music. 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Let's check out Lost Riders, Honky.

was the Lost Riders, Honky Tonk Blues. I like the Lost Riders. I like the Lost Riders and the Plowboys. I got Plowboys coming up next. I think I got them coming up next after Way Behind the Sun. Yeah. I didn't want to put the two Honky Tonk bands together. But again, that was Lost Riders. You type in LostRidersAmericana.com. You will find them. That was their song, Honky Tonk Blues. Next up, we got Way Behind the Sun. And if you type in Way Behind the Sun, you're going to find them over here on Facebook. They do have a website, waybehindthesun.com. And this band is from my old stomping grounds in upstate New York. Not really upstate New York. I guess they are kind of upstate New York. But they do play, they're going to play at Daryl's house in Pawling, New York. They're going to be at Daryl's house. Daryl from Daryl Hall & Oates. That's Daryl. Daryl, definitely. That's a great place right there. So if anybody's in the area, definitely check out Way Behind the Sun at Daryl's house. A lot of my friends have played at Daryl's house. Some of Billy Mills with his Allman Brothers tribute band. Yeah. But anyway, Way Behind the Sun, and let's check out their song, Bent My Whole Night Crying.

And that was Way Behind the Sun, crying. I spent my whole night crying. Great song from Way Behind the Sun. Hey, guys, good luck up there at Daryl's house. That's a big deal, playing at Daryl's house. That's a great place, a great club right there. A lot of famous people have played there. Way Behind the Sun and their song, Crying. You can find more information on Way Behind the Sun at their website, waybehindthesun.com. Next up, we have the Plowboys. Yes, as promised, the Plowboys. I need them to send me in more music after the show. I am definitely sending them a message. Send me more music. You can find their music on Spotify, YouTube, TikTok. They're on TikTok. This band is out of Canada. They are fun, super fun. Definitely check out that Facebook social media page. 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I love this band, the Plowboys. Trick or Treat.

How could you not like that song? Trick or Treat by the Plowboys. Definitely type in the Plowboys over there on Facebook. Check them out on Spotify, YouTube. They are up there in Canada. They do play out quite regularly. So you're in a treat if you're up there in Canada. You got the Plowboys. Great band. I like them very much. Okay, next up, we got some newer music from Johnny Bachelor. And if you do type in Johnny Bachelor songs, you're going to find Johnny's Facebook social media page. And Johnny is a singer, guitarist, and songwriter. And you can check out his music on Bandcamp. 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

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You can also find his music on Bandcamp and YouTube, Spotify. You guys all know what to do. And next up, we got new music from Andy Smith. And if you do type in Andy Smith Music, you're going to find his Facebook social media page. He does have a website, andysmithmusic.net. And over there, you can find out a little bit more about him here. I just got here. You can find, what is this, about music. So you can find out a little bit more about him if you click on the music tab. My journey in music started at an early age. I've been playing guitar since the age of 7. So he's been playing for quite a while. And he's been doing it very well. He sounds fantastic. You can find his music right here also. Let's check out the latest offering from Andy Smith, No Way Home.

0: That was Andy Smith, No Way Home. Great new song from Andy Smith. Now, do head over to his Facebook social media page. He is up for some awards with the ISSA group, maybe. If I do get over there to the big celebration, the Red Carpet Awards, I'll definitely hopefully meet up with Andy right there. Again, Andy Smith, you type that in, you'll find him. No Way Home, new song. Next up, some new music from Freeze Time. And if you do type in Freeze Time music, you'll find them. Now, this is the Drago family band known as Freeze Time. And they are comprised of dad, bud, and sons, Elliot and Keith. So, dad, bud, they're definitely how you doing, dad. And they've been making music for years and they sound fantastic. The new song I really like a lot. If you do scroll over to their page, you can scroll around and find out a little bit more about them and find out where you can stream and play their music. Let's check out Freeze Time. Can I Count on You?
1: Yeah.

was a new one from Freeze Time. Can I Count on You? That song sounds great. I like that, guys. You did a great job with it. So don't forget to type in Freeze Time Music. You'll find them over here on Facebook and scroll around their page. You'll find all their social media links right there. The new song, Can I Count on You, will probably get some more airplay right here on Global Indies with Marky. Good job, guys. Good job. Okay, next up we got the Mackenzie Fix, and they sent me in some new music. And they say they are kaleidoscopic and diverse synth pop and pop wave. And they are from the UK. So if you're out there in the UK, definitely check this band out live. You can find their music on SoundCloud. And they do have the website, themackenziefix.co.uk. And if you scroll around their page, you can check out some videos. I'm scrolling around right now. They got a bunch of videos. You can also listen to their music on SoundCloud. Let's check out the new one from Mackenzie Fix, High Strangeness.

there's a new one from the McKenzie Fix, It's High Strangeness. So type in the McKenzie Fix over there on Facebook. You'll find them. Go to the website, themckenziefix.co.uk. More good information on the McKenzie Fix right there. That's their new song, The High Strangeness. Good song. I like that song. I can't read my own writing, and I can't see my screen half the time because I got to get my glasses fixed, it looks like. Okay, next up, we got new music from the Tenderhooks. Oh, I'm just lying. I got new glasses. Next up, we got new music from the Tenderhooks. And if you type in Tenderhooks, you'll find them over here on Facebook. They do have a Linktree account. And on that Linktree account, you can find links to their TikTok live stream daily at 4 p.m. BST time. So check that out if you're into it. And you can also find their music on Bandcamp and... Oh, yep, Facebook, Instagram, and you can also check out their studio. Let's check out the new, my wife likes this song, the new one from the Tenderhooks, the deplorable Dr.

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Type in the Tenderhooks or Tenderhooks. You'll find them over there on Facebook. 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All their social media links are right there. And it looks like we're running out of time for today's show. I'd like to thank Ultra Bomb for sending me in some great music. New band here on Global Indies with Marky the Catchman. New music from Mike Rogers. Who else? Terry O'Brien, new music. David Nero, new music. Johnny Bassler, Andy Smith, Freeze Time, the McKenzie Fix, and the Tenderhooks. Thank you so much for all the great new music. Thank you to all the listeners for tuning in. Hopefully you enjoyed the show as much as I enjoyed putting it out there for you. Thank you to all the stations for allowing me to present all this wonderful music to you. And we're going to close out today's show with the Mortanians, Mortonians. You type that in, you will find them. They are out of Indiana. They can be also found on Spotify and Amazon. Let's check out their song, Here to Rock.

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0: You're wrong if you think that the joy of life comes principally from human relationship. God's placed it all around us. It's in everything. Anything we can experience. People just need to change the way they look at those things.
1: Yeah, I'm gonna take stock of that.